0: Okay, you want another, you get it.
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0: emissor do Funchal. Are you ready?
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0: I want to know, is everybody ready?
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I said, are you gonna be my girl? It's a 1, 2, 3, take my hand and come with me, because you look so fine that I really wanna make you mine. I said, you look so fine that I really wanna make you mine. 4, 5, 6, come on and get your kicks. Now you don't need